points lost, the hugs with friends and people that we loved, all these things that we took for granted. We've lost dancing. We've lost dancing. If I can live through

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0: Conectados por el Dengs.
2: She wants a lover right now, but she's like no other. 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

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Where your feet

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I don't wanna be a freak. I don't wanna be a freak. I don't wanna be a freak. I don't wanna be a freak. I don't wanna be a freak. I don't wanna be a freak.